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1: That one, the second game, and I'm not gonna be long this one. The second game, and I took inventory of several people. The second most popular game that we played as children is house.

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2: I've heard people say that too much of anything

What's the difference between up and down? What's the difference between Malella and

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Thursday night to the club, Friday night didn't wanna go, then my friend Michelle called me on the phone and so I went to the club. Saturday night to the club, Sunday night.

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Thursday night, to the club. Friday night, didn't want to go. Then my friend Michelle called me on the phone, and so I went to the club. Saturday night, to the club. Sunday night,

0: 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Okay.
1: On trumpet, the Martin trumpet, the Martin trumpet, Peter O'Toole. 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On drums, Martin, drums, this mum's the Pope. 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On bass, I'll see it, no. On bass line, Martina Nanny's coming.

0: 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And let's have a little taste of it, see? 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